0: but you fucked it all up.
1: I live in a town by the ocean. It's greener than most places I know. Nothing for miles in the open.

0: 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That was little 10-year-old June singing for you. And what was the name of that number now?
1: I was going to sing Engine 143.
0: Well, that's fine. I think you did, too.
2: J.R. Er nu kommet i skolealter og ferie i skolen. Men det synes jeg sier at han tømte vel å gjenge i skolen. 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

0: Og nå sender dere temaplatene ur platebærene. 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
1: People of World of Dreams. The time has come to introduce you to a new level of music. Ladies and gentlemen, please welcome
2: Temaplatan.

Charlton, hung on the right. Maybe a shot from Charlton. We'll try.

we flying? Or is the ground falling? There's no one here now but us. We watch down below as the moon fades beneath our feet. We're over the moon. We can say that now. We're circling round and around. Gravity stopped slowing us down many miles and moons and stars ago. We're taking flight, the flaming stars.

She's been planning out this moment since she was a little girl. And the truth would be so cruel, it would destroy your little world. I guess I really love her. To let it get this far, is it enough to last forever? And what if I break her heart?

my head with turpentine cyanide. I decide this internal diatribe when I try to catch you right. I hate seeing you cry in the kitchen. I don't know why it affects me like this.

cigarette. Start this day like all the rest. First thing every morning that I do is start missing you.